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7: 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Run that.
8: Yo, what's up? This is Big Boy from Outkast, and I'm letting y'all know right now we're in touch with the creator, in touch with the man who made us. So we let him know like this right here. You gotta get in touch with God. God gonna let you know what time it is and guide you through this crazy world. You know what I'm talking about? And that's real. Believe it.
9: Nephew, it's a cold, cold world, man. Man, it's a cold, cold world. But see, God gave us peace and joy for us to feel. You know, even though this struggle is real, he killed the struggle. Then he gave us music to dance. So we gotta dance like it's our last chance because he gave us the joy for our heart and he gave us music for our feet. Hey, DJ Dex, drop the beat, man.

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6: 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That new Tadashi. I got it right here, man. I got you covered. 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
1: Man, C Blood, yeah, it's entitled That Jack right here on New Life New Radio Show. Hey, man, I was talking to him the other day. He got some new music on the way. Y'all stay tuned. We're going to turn up just like this in a major way. Charleston, what's happening?

0: 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DJ Dex will give it away. 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And you know we have some food for your soul. All on one show that's for you. 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
1: Man, make sure you got your Shazam out right now. 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

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Y'all remember him?

We have it first. 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Money. 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And you know we have some food for your soul. All on one show that's for you. 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
3: 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DJ Dex will give it away. The word. And you know we have some food for your soul. 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
1: Man, here's Aaron Cole, Pledge Allegiance, featuring 1K Phil and the big homie Paris. Hey, man, we got a lot of music on the way. Y'all just stay tuned right there. DJ Dex, I'm live in the studio with YOU, man. Stay tuned, man. Let's go.
2: I swear they never believe us.
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1: Yeah.
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3: 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Be generous. 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
4: 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One, exercise. 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

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Are the relationships healthy? Number three, show self-love. 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Allow yourself to enjoy life, especially with all the hard work you do. Take care of your body by getting plenty of sleep, and that's at least 8 hours a night. Drink plenty of water. 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Number four, forgive. When you forgive others, it releases you from the pressure

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0: Hey y'all, Brandon Dawson here with the Thumbs Up Guys. Are you headed out for a summer road trip? 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
2: 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DJ Dex will give it away. 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And you know we have some food for your soul. 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
3: 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Y'all know what it is, man. Hey, don't walk away. Y'all check it out. New music right here. Let's go.

0: 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Hey, ladies, don't worry. You got to be proud to be that woman.
1: Yeah.
0: That only woman to your man. You dig what I'm saying? Hey, check this out. Y'all going to dig this one. Hey, shout out to Jermaine Dupri. So Def, we right here, man. Let's go.
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1: 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Check this out, man. It's called Stuck on You. New music right here. Let's go.

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exceptional. 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No greater love than this, that a man will lay down his life for his friends. 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

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You dig what I'm talking about? DJ Dex right here, New Life New Radio Show. Oh my goodness, I feel so good. Charleston, what's happening? You know what I'm saying? Hey, this next song, it just talks about being that passenger. You know what I'm saying? That passenger seat, you know? So just sing this, listen to the words. It's going to change your life, I promise you. Right here. Let's go. Yeah. Jordan. Listen to the words, man. Pay attention. One, two, let's go.

Yeah, that Ken Jones right there, man. Oh my goodness, that's my jam still to this day. Hey, empty promises. You know, somebody promised you so much, but you gotta keep your faith in God. Trust Him. He's gonna give you all the promises. Hey, man, just trying to be a little bit transparent.

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0: 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For Focus on Women, this is April. Today, we're talking all things entrepreneurship with spirit-driven apparel owner, Alisa Graves. Spirit-driven allows the wearer to show on the outside the spirit that empowers them from the inside. Alisa, what advice can you offer women looking to start a business?
1: The biggest challenge, one, as an entrepreneur, period, for me, was to embrace the process. You are always in process. And it's not as short as you want it to be. What could happen is that you could give up or you could get frustrated. And what I've learned is that at this point, my motto is, if at first you don't succeed, try. Because there's so many moments, and I can say this, there's so many moments where I really didn't know what I was doing. And I know that God gave me what I needed to do it. And if I didn't continue to try, as well as trust, those things would not have happened.
0: Thanks for sharing, Alisa. It's always inspiring to hear how faith will see you through. For Focus on Women, this is April Anderson. 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

0: 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Clapping is good, but you gotta get the word out. 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It's the word. 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
2: 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Brother Reverend Roy Buxton Jr. is the pastor. 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

Hey, and away we go on the Oldie Goldie Show. How about that, everybody? Sister Dottie Peoples. And oh, what a meeting, because there's going to be a function at the Heavenly Junction. Can I get a witness out there somewhere? And how in the world are you doing out there, everybody? This is Brother Sam Tate. We're back on the radio with the Oldie Goldie Show, and we're going to be keeping you company for the rest of the hour. And you know what we want you to do. That's right. Get on that telephone and call and tell a friend. Let everybody know that Gospel Jim is on the radio. In the meantime, we're on the move because there's music in the air.

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I'm John Morgan of Morgan & Morgan. 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

0: That's Samar Newsom, everybody. It's entitled I Feel Good. Well, if you feel good and you feel inspired and you want to do some great things in the neighborhood, you have an opportunity to be a part of a Special Olympics South Carolina Area 6 Top Golf. Volunteers are needed. Now, this is going to go through August the 10th, so you still got time to sign up. Now, only if you're that passionate person that like helping athletes build confidence, assist during practices, be a part of our Everybody Plays community. This is a part of the North Charleston Rec. It's called the North Charleston Raptors. Just contact Liz. She got you. Yeah, call Liz in the rec department and she'll hook you up. 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

0: come on. Let's have that good time. You know what I'm saying? Yes. Oh, by the way, the 21st Annual Neighborhood Day is going to be in North Charleston, 2803 Connor Avenue. That's Saturday, August the 1st. Not as far off as you think, because guess what? We're about to hit July in just a little bit, a couple of days, a few hours. It'll be July. So this one is August the 1st. Get ready. You know what I'm saying? They're getting ahead of it so you can mark it on your calendar. Because guess what? Food, drinks, health screening, games, activities, music, school supplies. And you got to have them school supplies, okay? The 21st Annual Neighborhood Day is free to the public. 2803 Connor Avenue, North Charleston. From 11 a.m. to 3 p.m. Shoe giveaway as well. Children under 18 years of age must be with a parent or an adult. We're Heaven 100.1 and Star 99.7.
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0: Nothing else matters. All righty, North Charles Rec Department, they're still wanting you to help if you can. Now, if you can, do it. Now, don't talk, you know how sometimes we like to do stuff, then go back, hey, you know what I done? Man, I had to. Man, nah, if you're going to do something, do it from your heart and, just do it. All righty. Okay, they're looking for some swimsuits, ages 1 through 12, as well as swim diapers, all sizes. Okay, you can donate and drop them off. There's a donate box right there at the North Charleston Sports Complex, 1455 Monitor Street, North Charleston. Yeah, you can do that for us if you wouldn't mind. Now, they said gently used or new. I normally ask folks, just get a new one, okay? So there's no whatever. Just get a new one. That's what I prefer. That's up to me. That's up to you, though. But we're asking you. The North Charleston Aquatic is collecting gently used and brand new swimsuits for children in our community. Okay? All righty. Swimsuits ages 1 through 12. Swim diapers for all ages. We're Heffin 100.1 and Star 99.7.
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2: We had somebody come in the dealership with no money in their pocket, with a 490 credit score, and said they need a car. They told us they don't have no money to put down. They heard a commercial saying zero down to get a car, and that's why they're here.

says, I must work the works of him who sent me while it is day. The night cometh when no man can work.

0: That's Terrence Green. Yeah, it's from St. Stephen, South Carolina. That's him. It's entitled The Sun Is Going Down. I'll tell you what, Terrence, you going up, man. You going up. That's some good music there, man. That's my buddy. I hadn't seen him in a while. He called me and said, hey, Doc. Hey, Chef. Hey, Terrence. How you doing, man? He sent me that song. I like that. It's entitled The Sun Going Down. All the way from St. Stephen, South Carolina. All right. Good morning to you. Yeah. How you doing, Monique? You and the crew. Yeah, for sure. We're here at 100.1 and Star 99.7.
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0: Some call him Adonai.
1: Yes.
0: But we lift our eyes to heaven and call him

0: celebrating a birthday, yeah, if you're celebrating a birthday or already celebrated, yeah, happy birthday to you. Anniversaries as well. I try not to miss nobody. Happy birthday, happy anniversary. You're going like, really, you didn't call my name. Well, if your birthday was or is or going to be, happy birthday to you. Okay? Yeah, happy birthday to you. We're Heaven 100.1, your Holy City Inspiration Station.
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5: 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No.

0: 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Hurry up! 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
2: When you live right, you can sing that song. Did you hear what I say? When you live right, you can sing that song. If I don't wake up in the morning, on this side, everything will be all right. That's when you're living right. Glory to God. Hallelujah. Glory to God. Amen. Amen. Now let me talk to you for a few minutes and let these brothers go and get their father their dinner. All right. Yes, all right. All right. The place of a father in the home. I want to talk from that topic. Say it with me, the place of a father in the home. Say it again, the place of a father in the home. Amen. I want to talk to you just for a little while. Probably won't finish it. I just want to share some thoughts with you, and then we're going to move on. The place, I want you to think about that, the place of a father in the home. The place, not a place, but the place. The place of a father in the home. The father of the home has an assignment from God. Just like mothers have an assignment from God, fathers have an assignment from God. Now, it's very, very important for us to know our assignment and to get it done, because one of these days, you won't check out of here. I don't care how much you like this place, you're going to leave here. I don't care what you have accomplished, you're going to leave here. I don't care what you have accomplished. Listen to me, you're going to leave here one day. I don't care how much money you have in the bank, you're going to leave here one day. I don't care what you drive, you're going to leave here one day. I don't care what house you live in, you're going to leave here one day. And the only thing that's going to matter is, guess what? What you do for Christ. That's the only thing going to matter. It's not going to matter what kind of house you live in. It's not going to matter what kind of car you drive. It's not going to matter how much money you have in the bank. It's not going to matter what kind of clothes you wear. The only thing that's going to matter is what you do for Christ. That's the only thing that's going to matter. When people stand before the judgment seat of Christ, I don't care what they have accomplished in life, there only going to be one thing on their mind. I've got to talk to God and give an account for my stewardship. I hope I pass the grade. You better know you will pass the grade, not hope you pass the grade. Praise God. Nobody is going to heaven that does not please God. What did I say? You've got to please who? God. Please God. God have a place for every child of God in heaven. Have a great reward for you. For every child of God. And listen to me, listen to me. Listen to me. You will have to make up in your mind that you're going to please God, because you're going to have a constant fight from the enemy. Children of God. The enemy comes one way or the other. But when your mind is made up, you can be victorious. Glory to God. Fathers have a very, very unique responsibility, because God have chosen mothers and given them a special assignment. He've also given fathers a special assignment. Every father has a special assignment. The father is responsible for setting the appropriate example in the home. Listen to me for a few minutes. What did I say? The father is responsible for doing what? Setting the appropriate example in the home. Hallelujah. The father. God is looking for us to carry out the assignment that he's given to us as fathers. Fathers are supposed to be the leader of the home, the family. You don't send your children to church, you take them there. If you all can't say amen, say, ouch, there's something in here. Amen. Praise God. We have an obligation, the scripture says, to teach and to train our children. Praise the name of God. And I've learned something. Every home, thank God for mothers who play the role of both mother and father, and many of them are doing a great job. But when you come down to boys, let me hear you shout, boys. You need a man around. Yes, sir. Thank God. Because boy is going to try you. Ask me, how did I know? I'm not going to tell you. Praise God. But a father is needed in the house, because there's something that God has put into a father, just like there's something special God put into a mother to be a mother. There's something special he puts into a father. And I'm talking about a real father now. I'm not talking about somebody who carried the title. Because you got something that carried the title, and that's about it. But I'm talking about real fathers who would take the responsibility, the role that God have given to them, they take it serious. Amen. My father didn't finish college, but he had a college degree in certain areas. There's God. Amen. And he know how to work that. He knows how to work it. Oh yeah, he knew how to work it. Amen. Praise God. And when you're dealing with boys, and you know, my mother, we had I think I told you before about a total of 16 of us. My father married once and had 8. Wife died. He remarried again, had another 8. And he's rough now. Oh yeah, he's rough.
3: At home, at work, in the car, or on your phone.
2: I look back one of the many times and I said, thank God for a father who disciplined the boys. I'm not talking about the girl right now. I'm talking about the boys right now. Praise God. because

many times I look back and I said, now, if it wasn't for the discipline that I received from my father, I could have been in jail. Spending 25, 30 years of life in jail because I didn't have the proper teaching and the proper leading or leadership from my father. So I praise God for good fathers who takes the responsibility of a father and lead as a father. Now you fathers that have done a good job taking your responsibility to serious, amen. Y'all come on to give them a hand. The good fathers. Praise God. So we praise God. We praise God for good fathers. And the place of the father in the home, the place of the father in the home, is you are responsible to take the leadership. And thank God, and then this is not overlooking the wife, because I'm going to tell you something. Thank God for a good wife. I can't get no amen. I said, thank God for a good wife. A good wife is a strong support to a good father. Help meet, help fit. Good support. We praise God for good wives. Amen. And God is just so good to all of us. And I know sometimes, you know, being a father, you got your mind on a lot of things. Sometimes your wife will remind you, oh, don't forget so-and-so. I know more men of us had that. You don't forget so-and-so. So we thank God for a good wife, a good wife. The place of a father. Let me help you out. The place of a father in the home. God giving you the responsibility. When God bless you with children, then it becomes your responsibility along with your wife to teach and to train those children in the way that the Lord will have them to go, so that the blessings and the favor of God can rest upon them. Every good mother and good father wants the blessings of God upon their children. I can't hear nobody. You want the blessings of God upon your children. Mm-hmm. Yes. Ezekiel chapter 20 and verse 19, it says, I am the Lord your God. Walk in my statutes and keep my judgments and do them, he says. I am the Lord your God. Walk in my statutes and keep my judgments and do them. Whatever I command you to do, do it. Whatever law I have given you, follow it. And when you followed God's law, when you walk in those commandments that God have given to us, our children of God, to do, you will be honored by God. Did you hear what I say? I said, you will be honored by God, male and female. You're going to be honored by God. And I'm going to tell you something, saints. Listen, you better well face facts. Everybody in this world is not your friend. Praise God. Everybody is not your friend. And even some of those that laugh and smile in your face is not your friend. They stab you in the back just as quick as you said 9:10. Praise God. But the good part about it, listen to me, saints of God, the good part about it, fathers, is when you've got the Lord on your side. Oh, glory to God. God knows how to bless his own. He knows how to protect his own. He knows how to lead his own. He knows how to guide his own. If you learn how to trust him, you'll never have to worry. You learn how to trust him. Praise the name of God. Mm-hmm. So he says to us in Ezekiel 20, 19, as I said earlier, I am the Lord your God. So now walk in my statutes, he says, and keep my judgments. And what? Do them. Hallelujah. Uh-huh. The father, let me talk, move on. The father be the father's relationship with his wife. The father's relationship with his wife. Let's take a look at that for a moment. I want somebody to get for me quickly Genesis

chapter 2, verse 24, and Matthew 19:5. 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Don't everybody raise their hand at the same time. I know you got your Bible with you. All right. Thank you, Sister Annette.

0: Genesis chapter 2 and verse 24. All right, read it. Look, give me a microphone. Yeah, give me a microphone there. Everybody can hear it. Thank you so much. Yeah. I might not go to in third gear today, so y'all go ahead and get ready. Get to second gear, amen. All right. All reasons than that.
1: Therefore shall a man leave his father and his mother and shall cleave unto his wife, and they shall be one flesh.
0: Three against this than that.
1: You have to read it loud.
0: Yeah, read. You're doing good. Read.
1: Therefore shall a man leave his father and his mother and shall cleave unto his wife, and they shall be one flesh.
0: All right. Therefore shall a man do what? Leave what?
1: Leave his father.
0: Leave his father
1: and
0: his mother.
1: And cleave unto his wife.
0: And cleaved. In other words, become one. What else is in there, does it?
1: And they shall be one.
0: And they shall be what?
1: One.
0: In other words, God says, leave father and mother and become your cleave together. You become glued together as one. Won't you become one? Glory to God. Let me hear you shout one.
1: One.
0: Say one.
1: One.
0: Say it again, one.
1: One.
0: He wants you to become one, one, one. Working together, praying together, doing the will of God together. Become one, making decisions together. Oh God, help us here. Help us here, God. Help me to get through here. Making decisions together. Say it with me. Making decisions together. Lord, help me, but I'm about to turn a curve right here. Help me, Jesus. Not make the decision and go home and tell your wife after you make it. Now, y'all, see, when I say things like that, you watch the men when I say things like that. You watch who with me and who not. You know, you watch them move. You watch them move. You can always tell who's guilty. But they don't move. Don't move an inch. But the Bible says we are supposed to be what? One. Not one in Christ. One in Christ. Now, there's some things you don't have to consult your wife on. And my one thing is, I don't have to talk to her when I'm cooking okra. Because she don't like okra. I like okra. So I cook all the okra I want, don't bother her. Amen. See, I know we got at least two men in here can cook. That Marsh Crockett can cook. That brother can cook. Yes, sir. He's cooked now. I know we got a few more. You're cook. He said he doesn't cook okra. Praise God. All right. Thank you, Sister Annette. Thank you so much. But the whole point is the lust is good for you. It's medicine. All right. So in other words, he should have a sacrificial love for his wife. In other words, the father, the husband should have what? Somebody here, you should have sacrificial love. Sacrificial love. Y'all didn't say it. He should have what kind of love? A sacrificial love for his wife. In other words, nothing should prevent a husband from loving his wife. I don't care if she can't cook. Oh, God, help me, Jesus.

0: share a cook, teach him how to cook. Praise God. You have some good men that really know how to cook. Like that Morris Crockett, I'm not getting cooked. Amen. But if you can't, every man ought to learn, listen to me, saints, listen to me for a few minutes. When you got a good wife in the house, learn how to do those things around the house to help your good wife out, who goes to work every day, take 8 hours and come to help you. Watch how many amen I get in here now. That's a good wife that goes to work and help you. Help us. Amen. So, be a good father. Help them. If you don't know how to cook, buy your cookbook. They got plenty of them on the market. Amen. Now, when I came along, I didn't need a cookbook because I was the oldest on the second group, and the girl didn't come until the end. Now, I mean, we had to do all that stuff. And I would have said, why y'all show up at the end? I need y'all at the beginning. Y'all went and I did all the work, then y'all gonna show up. Praise God. But you know, I praise God for that because being six boys, yes, my father, mother had six boys, and then at the end, two girls came. And then when the girls came, they got special attention. Now you know. Yeah, special attention. My father, he was a little bit tight, you know. A little bit tight. But the one thing he was going to do, he is going to bring a honey bun home for that baby girl. Every time he come home, there's a honey bun for the baby girl. Where is my honey bun? All that work I've been doing, man, sacrificing. I didn't get no honey bun. So why are you going to give the baby girl a honey bun? I'm the oldest boy on the second group. I didn't get no honey bun. Honey bun? Are you serious? You better get out and get the work done. Praise God. But it's, I know, laugh is good for you. But saints, it's always good to do good. It's always good to do good. Because when you do good, guess what? Good going to come back to you. When you sow good seeds, guess what? It's going to produce a harvest that you're going to like. Make sure when you sow good seed. What you say, what you do, your action, your moves, your decision, whatever you do, make sure it is something that you don't mind receiving back. Because it's going to come back to you. Glory to God. So always sow good seeds. And always come back to you. Always come back to you. All right, Ephesians chapter 5, verse 25. Sister Annette, you still there? Go to Ephesians chapter 5, verse 25. They got the microphone? Who got it? Who got the microphone? God bless my favorite daughter. But read. Ephesians chapter 5 and verse 25. Read. All right.
1: Husband.
0: Read. Go ahead.
1: Can we put it back on the screen, please?
0: Glory to God.
1: Husband, love your wife.
0: Husband, love your wife. Say it with me. Husband, love your wife. I want everybody to say, all y'all didn't say it. Say what? Husband, love your wife. All right, read on.
1: Even as Christ also loved
2: the
1: church.
2: We are the Holy City's gospel
0: Christ
2: station.
0: Heaven 100.1. Love the church. Read.
1: And gave himself for it.
0: And gave, what did you say?
1: Himself.
0: And gave himself for it. Brother, did y'all hear that?
3: Yes, sir.
0: He said, husband loves your wife as?
1: Christ.
0: As Christ what?
1: Christ.
0: Love the church. What did Christ do?
1: gave himself for it.
0: He gave himself for it. So we have a commandment to do what? To love your wives. Love them. Love them. They shall love them. Say it again. Love them. Praise God. Amen. All right. Number two, he should give honor to his wife. 1 Peter chapter 3 and verse 7. 1 Peter chapter 3 and verse 7. Read for me.
1: Likewise, ye husbands, dwell with them according to knowledge, giving honor unto the wife, also unto the weaker vessel, and as being heirs together of the grace of life, that your prayers be not hindered.
0: I want to show you something here, brothers. I want to show you something. 1 Peter 3 and 7. It's on screen? Yes, 1 Peter 3 and 7. Likewise, ye husband, dwell with them according to what? Knowledge. The word of God teaches. Give honor unto the wife, and I want you to catch it now. He didn't say they were weak. He said, as unto the weaker vessel. In other words, what he's trying to say to us is, the truth of the matter is, when God made man and woman, man automatically is, in many cases, most cases, is stronger than a woman is. So give honor to them as unto what? I can't hear you. The weaker vessel. That doesn't mean that they're weak. It just means they might not be stronger than man, but that don't mean they're weak. Praise God. Because I can go into something, man or wife, and woman much stronger in many cases. Yes, sir. Uh-huh. And as being heirs together of the grace of life. That your, listen, everybody read the last part together. That your prayers. All the old men said, I didn't hear you. Say it again, read. That your prayers be not hindered. Now I want you to hear that. Say it again, that your prayer be not hindered. What? You mean to tell me mistreating your wife can hinder your prayers? Yes. You can hinder your prayers from going to heaven when you mistreat your wife.
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0: Bishop Lambert, Wayne Gates, Senior. It's been rap, rock, roll, but I won't take my yes man.
1: I got a song for you right here. Here we go.

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Mama said, tell him that he can fix that too. I said, Mama,

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1: I want to see if anybody want to have church. 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

We're back. It's Town Home Gossip. Back in the day, classics. I have a legend on my radio show today. He might not want me to call him that, but he is. Dr. Reverend Jerry.

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2: Gospel back in the day classics. 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And kicking it off with a classics is the legendary Fred Hammond. Jesus, be a fence around me. So let's get rockin'.
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said it, the choir said it, but you didn't really say it like you mean it. 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
1: 'Cause all I seem to do is hurt me.
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Now, when we pray, we want to end that with a declaration, a decree. 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The things that hurt you in the past won't control your future. Starting now, this is a new day. This is your exodus. You are officially released. Now sing it for me, Leandria.

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